0: Yeah, let me speak to Morales. Frank Arriola. Yeah, listen, Morales. I gotta see you right now. No, it has to be right now. Well...
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0: 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I'd like to have something done about it. Now, I've talked it over with my girls, and they don't seem to know anything. So you don't mind if we speak to them?
1: 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Bueno, nos vemos. Queridos Bottega Lovers, nos vemos o mañana en ese live sorpresa o el lunes. Ahora sí nos vamos, los quiero mucho. Que descansen, chau chau, vayan a dormir. Los pololos ya están en el quinto sueño, ¿no?
2: 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Solo éxitos, sin cortes comerciales.